0: And I know this is going to be really exciting. Are you ready, Kathy Lee?
1: Are you ready?

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It's the score you keep, the ticking, the beat. At the heart of the matter, it's a matter of

0: fat.
1: 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Rock on.

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Got a taxi up there, a man was bumping out Lewis Capaldi. It's that one song, it gets you in the feels. 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And he dropped me right outside that rogue chicken shop, SFC. It's about half a mile away from where I'm actually meant to be. But that's alright, I still pay the guy 50.

today's just not my day. And I've just left my shopping with a geezer behind the till. And I've just checked my Santander, why the fuck does it say nil? I'm looking through my transactions, it's at 15 quid on the taxi. Now all I wanna do is listen to Lewis Capaldi.

0: Umweltkonzentrat, das Magazin für Natur und Umwelt. Jeden vierten Mittwoch des Monats um 18 Uhr. Auf Radio Loro.
1: A Mexican lady laid my cards one night. She said, I've arrived in my last life. And she was so excited, more than I was. She said, I have arrived, I'm headed straight for enlightenment.

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Think this might be the sound of me turning the wheel and driving straight off the track, so what a wonder to feel. And when you pull up your head, spitting wet clumps of sand, I hope you see what you had. 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

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I'm away forever.